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7: 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Those are the real issues in attack a national conversation. 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
7: 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So wana Kasongo, I have the information. You have directed DCI and NIS jointly. 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The officers are complaining. 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It's an independent office.
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10: Bottle feeding is the use of bottles zile zinaitwa mũnyonyi kunyonyesha watoto. We are seeing an increase in those. In fact, a few years back we were at 24% of mothers using bottle feeding and right now we are about 30 to 35% of mothers using bottles to feed children. The problem with that is babies detach from mothers. You fail to establish breast milk as the main meal for the baby. You fail to establish the connection between the mother and the baby. And therefore you lose all the gains that you could have gotten in terms of health, in terms of cognitive function for the baby, in terms of a well-rounded family because you've lost breastfeeding.
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0: Yeah, he's the DJ of the year. 2026.
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1: 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Most promising upcoming star DJ. 2026.
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0: 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Is in jail.
1: Yes.
0: Yeah. And the lady, she was married sometimes back.
1: Yes.
0: Anita. And they were blessed. 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
1: yes
0: and the guy diligently paid
1: yes
0: yeah for the school fees for the school fees
1: yes
0: oh and norak menya they used to reap some offside benefits here and there
1: yes the of thing, course
0: ndo do awira araga
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1: 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Then he has every right to go.
0: Yes.
1: To be there to witness.
0: Yeah. And makehorwa bisa. 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
0: 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The lady decided odore mwega. 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
1: 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Yes.
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0: 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Na magitigire ya mwire tuse na muthuri ucio ni machoka kwa baba.
1: No, that is the worst part.
0: Yeah, she hired the goons.
1: Yes.
0: Yeah. And made sure.
1: Yes.
0: They went back.
1: May she rot in jail.
0: Yeah. She should.
1: He should not in jail.
0: Mudrometi wakura kakura. Oh, akiroge siri akura mudrometi.
1: Because of just a small mistake or a small decision.
0: Wenda kia tea. 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
1: ya musio usio
0: yes
1: yes
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1: eh akimwandikithia wira
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1: we cannot enjoy life when I'm here
0: yeah
1: eh
0: rugwe siria eh ni tugwetha kive
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0: 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Yeah, that is, we save Moduma, Mamwe. 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
1: Azi. 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
1: us Agura, though media would on media, got in a pressure.
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0: no, and I got Rocky Maka. 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